regulators. We regulate any stealing of his property. We're damn good, too. But you can't be any geek off the street. Gotta be handy with the steel if you know what I mean. Earn your keep.

I not leak it? I look so good, you look so good, maybe we should all leak it together. You only live once, let the people see.